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0: Do you have the tow company that's coming out and possibly ETA on them?
1: We were never asked to call for a tow.
0: Do you mind if you're going to possibly sign one? I appreciate that. Sorry about that.
1: All good. 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
1: Can you slide me another tow this way? 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
2: Maurice, we're on the line with Interstate now.
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2: Maurice.

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0: 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So don't send me to the cooking apartment 4 Alpha.
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0: If I didn't clear us, it was about 20 minutes ago, and you can put us back in quarters.
1: Briefly, second quarters, 2041.

Central 2, Station 1, Rescue 1, Rescue 1, respond 16 Leland Ave. PD on scene is requesting EMS for a female party at that location. 16 Leland Ave.

0: Central Station 2, NGC Rescue 2, respond from 198 Southwood Street. 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You have a note in here that the email party is quite large.
1: Central Rescue 1, one's en route, Leland.
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We're going to have you stage possible assault, unknown medical. Again, Med 40, engine 4, respond to area 44 Meadow Street to stage.

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0: 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For you, just be advised, PD is requesting for you to step it up.
1: Step it up.
0: Just be advised, the original call came in that there was a male party that was possibly strangled. No other information.

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1: Engine 4.
0: We'll be in Route 44 Meadow.
1: Received in Route 44 Meadow. I don't know if you copy, but CPR in progress.
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0: Oh, yeah, it's me, 44 Meadow.
1: On scene.

Command to TAC 6. Engine 3, 1, and 8. Truck 3, and 1. Rescue Squad. District Chief 2. Respond to 168 Reaper Terrace. Smoke in the building.

engines 3, 1 and 8, trucks 3 and 1, squad and chief 2, responding to 168 Layford Terrace, 168 Layford Terrace in the 3's district. Caller smells burnt rubber, states there's smoke in the basement, no fire at this time. Occupants are evacuated.

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1: 32 Towers showing you route 52 Orange Street. Just be advised, 52 Orange is a vacant duplex. 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
2: We're going to come in behind you.
3: We receive. 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
4: Start doing engine bleed on scene. We got 2.5 wood frame structure. Nothing showing at this time. We'll be investigated.
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0: ILR.
1: Chief 2.
0: Chief 2 on scene. Chief 2 will be command. We'll have engine 3, truck 3 investigate. On the clipping stage, hello.
1: Chief 2 is on scene and command. Engine 3 and truck 3 investigating. All other company stage.
2: Address 186, 186.

0: tire. Oh, well, I woke up, but he's just staged for now, except for injured in the truck.
1: Command, did you say that was a dryer?
0: That's correct.
1: Receive. All companies staged.

0: asylum book.
1: Car number two has been towed away, and we're just getting ready to hitch up car number one shortly.
0: Thank you. Tara.

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1: Fire command.
0: Yeah, this is going to be a drier fire. Can we have arson respond here? And we can put in a recall. We'll keep engine 3, truck 3, myself, all the companies go back to service.
1: Receive recall for 186 Leifert Terrace. That was a drier fire. Engine 3, truck 3, and chief 2 remaining. 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

0: in service. We metered the house, found zero readings. The detector was 7 years old, so we advised to replace.
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0: 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Med 40 will be on scene to handle.
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Please on arrival at the hospital.

responding to 615 Belmont Ave in the area of the CVS for a two-car MVA with fluids leaking from one of the vehicles. No injuries, no entrapment. Chestnut Street. It's going to be apartment 310 for a 25-year-old female with chest pain. Received truck 1 heavy on scene. We spoke with the elevator technician who is on his way back

Chestnut Street. It's going to be apartment 310 for a 25-year-old female with chest pain. Received truck 1 heavy on scene. 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

0: 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We requested for a male that passed out.
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1: Yeah, 3 3 3 3 3 3 3 3 3 3 3 3 3 3 3 3 3 3 3 3 3 3 3 3 3 3 3 3 3 3 3 3 3 3 3 3 3 3 3 3 3 3 3 3 3 3 3 3 3 3 3 3 3 3 3 3 3 3 3 3 3 3 3 3 3 3 3 3 3 3 3 3 3 3 3 3 3 3 3 3 3 3 3 3 3 3 3 3 3 3 3 3 3 3 3 3 3 3 3 3 3 3 3 3 3 3 3 3 3 3 3 3 3 3 3 3 3 3 3 3 3 3 3 3 3 3 3 3 3 3 3 3 3 3 3 3 3 3 3 3 3 3 3 3 3 3 3 3 3 3 3 3 3 3 3 3 3 3 3 3 3 3 3 3 3 3 3 3 3 3 3 3 3 3 3 3 3 3 3 3 3 3 3 3 3 3

0: ます。
1: 63 White Oaks Drive.

0: 18 and car 39 is on scene. Car is upright at this time, has rolled over. Appears the party still inside the vehicle. I'll be command investigating.
1: Car 39 on scene, vehicle on its wheels, person still inside, you're checking.

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We have a guide wire that we're gonna have to take care of as well.

0: have shut down the grid. 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So we're going to need to remove the guide wire and get the individual out.
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Charlie 38 is answering. If you have a PLS medical call at the roadway in, I'm looking for an ambulance. 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
1: Heading the Noble 2346.

0: Wharf Police Department. 160 West Bridge Street in the lobby, roadway in the fall. Wharf Police Department checking for the ambulance. 160 West Bridge Street in the lobby of fall.
1: Ambulance is going to head over there. As soon as I can free up a unit here, I'll send them over.

0: 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Nothing showing.
1: 12-1-1 on the on. Nothing showing.

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0: 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It's going to be a 15-year-old.
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Engine 1B advised you're responding to 55 Frank D. Murray Street. That's 55 Frank D. Murray Street at the Union Station. It's going to be at the front entrance for a 60-year-old female having chest pain.

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Respond to 6 Gatewood Road. Vehicle fire outside.

Gatewood Road. Again, that is 6 Gatewood Road. It's going to be for a blue Mazda 3 that is on fire. The caller stated that the fire appears to be coming from the bottom of the vehicle.

0: 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Speaking of more, right here.
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2: King Philip Drive. Parking called in, state's husband's acting weird. Fell to the ground and is now out of it.

0: 3-3, 12-3, just be advised, looks like that party's now unresponsive, but is breathing.
1: Okay. 3-2. Command, ladder one. And medic.
0: 3-2.
2: Don't be a car 5-0, say we should have the moment, BD's on scene.
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1: Fire has been put out. We're just looking for some hot spots that are still molding around the motor area at the moment.
0: We're looking for hot spots around the motor area.
2: Pretty clear, Noble.

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2: Starson 3 is on scene.
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alarm to truck one. We have 82 of Acushnet Avenue. That's 82 of Acushnet Avenue. It's going to be for a gunshot victim. It appears they've been shot in the leg and the chest. A PD is on scene at this time. It does appear the assailant has left the scene.

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1: 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Alright, 1, run number is going to be 7888. 7888.
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0: Fire alarm to engine 2. Engine 2, be advised you're responding to 970 Grayson Drive. That's 970 Grayson Drive. It's in the 6th District. It's going to be for a motor vehicle accident. It's going to be one dark vehicle versus a white vehicle. There is limited information at this time. Unknown injuries or hazards. However, there are people out of the vehicles moving around, so no entrapment at this time.
1: Received.
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0: 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We have a single car MVA. We'll have an update to follow.
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0: 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We'll be clear out of it.
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1: Can we get PD to this location? We have a disturbance. We need PD right away at this location.
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0: 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Rescue 1, please respond to 5252 Campbell Drive for the 44-year-old female who fell and broke her ankle. 52 Campbell Drive.
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0: alarm's on for engine 2.
1: Just an update. It seems to be that there was another, that the car hit a car at the intersection, so it turns out there's a two-car MVA. We're at the intersection of Brackwood and Grayson Drive, so we're just responding to that.
0: There's another accident?
1: Same accident. It just appears that there is the original car is at a different location. So it was a two-car MVA. 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
0: Put you back on the call?
1: That's a negative. It's the same call.

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3-year responding to the intersection of Sumner Ave and Allen Street within that vicinity. Possible one car MVA with injuries. PD is responding.

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1: Investigated the area thoroughly and no vehicle has been found. We're going to call that unbound.
0: Received engine 3. You canvassed the area. Didn't find the vehicle. This is going to be unfounded.

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0: see you. Tony will be leaving shortly. Petey's going to be. There'll be a point car fire that we're going to use number 335 Brentwood Boulevard. That's 335 Brentwood Boulevard.
1: To 335 Brentwood Boulevard. PD is on scene. PD is also on scene. It's going to be one car, not a fire.

0: 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Engine 7. Respond to 85 Hamburg Street. Apartment 2. Vehicle fire outside.
1: This is Arson 3. You're en route.

Engine 3, you're responding to 135. That's 135 Belmont Ave. It's going to be apartment 3R, 3 Romeo, 427-year-old female, difficulty breathing.

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Female party, possible stroke. Not responding.

Oxygen 7, Arson 3, you're responding to 85. That's 85 Hamburg Street for the vehicle fire outside. We're getting multiple phone calls regarding this vehicle. One caller stated that it's near an electrical pole and another car.

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That's 1 Monarch, please. It's going to be at the Sheridan for the elevator rescue. Caller stated that there's one person trapped in the elevator on the third floor.

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1: Engine 1. S414 Chestnut Street. It's going to be in the 7th District. It's going to be apartment 1112. For a 63-year-old female, difficulty breathing.
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It's going to be in the 1 District for a 27-year-old male, difficulty breathing. He's going to be behind the gas station.

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0: 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Truck 2's on scene with PD. Do we have an EPA frame on?
1: Stand by.

0: Enjoy.
1: Oh, were you able to get in contact with the patient?
0: No, I asked you to call them because we can't enter or make contact with them.
1: Received. Just be advised, I had to go through a couple of loopholes to get the resident's phone number so I can call. So I just wanted, before I started calling her, to see if you got in contact. We're able to contact her, so I will give her a call.
0: Received. I'm about to force the door.

0: fire alarm was engine one. On the phone, and they state they're in contact with the patient. That's apartment 1112, correct?
1: Yes, 1112. We're on scene with the patient. Submit entry. You can disregard.
0: Receive, thank you.
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1: Two twenty-one.
0: Thank you.

0: 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We're on scene with the engineer. Truck one's gonna lock out, tag out the power to elevator car P1. Companies will call back in service when ready.
1: Removed without incident. 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

0: 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What room? 312? For an 61-year-old male, unresponsive, but breathing. That low pulse is at 89.
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0: 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Attention A163, A163, 1 Beach Street, again 1 Beach Street for the 30-year-old male, advised of trouble breathing. Again, 1 Beach Street at 341.
1: The unit is Bravo 2, the room number is 318 Alpha.

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0: 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He did advise that his hands are feeling tight. 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
2: You're responding to 566 White Street. 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It's going to be on the first floor for a 23-year-old male having an asthma attack. AMR did give us an update. That patient is now unconscious.

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We're on 282 Maple Street. That's 282 Maple Street. PD's on scene requesting EMS for an eval. No lights or sirens.

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2: Okay, 40's en route. It's going to be actually Westfield State University, University Hall, and they're going to be in the lobby.
0: Copy that. University Hall, in the lobby.

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0: going to
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1: 577-4, negative is going to be University Hall. Apologies, I thought you heard the update. That meant it's going to be University Hall, the lobby.
0: Received, University.
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No smoke or fire shown. 39 Dolores Lane.

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0: Responding 139 Southampton Road for the automatic alarm.
1: RAC 22 responding 39 Southampton Road, Hampton Inn.
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We're trying to bring 0-3 to a medical mental. 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

577 Chief, do you have all companies go to fire ground on arrival, break? 3 Bravo from Chief 2, can you get the keys out of the lockbox and meet me at the boiler room?

0: Charlie's IMC.
1: Hey, this is Charlie's
2: IMC. Impacts and pulls, we're not getting any good indicators on the panel. We're going to have to search the whole building.

0: And 577 is Tower. 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

0: 4.
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0: We'll be on scene, Sage at the hydrant.
1: Charlie 4 is on scene. 4. Be advised, Q2 is requesting all apparatus to show over fire ground.
2: Indicators on the panel for a location.
1: Q2, you have to step down. Can you go again?
0: Q4 from command. 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We don't have any indicator where the alarm is coming from on the panel, so we get our fix the whole building.

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0: Tower's back in quarters. Can we get traffic, please?

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Rescue 1, please respond to 163 Northwest Street for the 68-year-old male who fell, injured his hip. 163 Northwest Street.

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1: 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Have you moved 605?

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There's 67 Beacon Terrace. Some before a 49-year-old female having an asthma attack.

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0: 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That's 795 Tinkham Road, 89-year-old female, possible blood clot, looking for transport.
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1: 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We are working on ALS for you. The patient has abnormal breathing. 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
1: Received the red at Wing 713.

on 400 Lower Hamden Road, that's 400 Lower Hamden Road. 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Fourteen Med 1, have you en route?

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1: Okay. Received.

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That's Orange and Allen. It's going to be for a motor vehicle accident, car versus pole. 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Eversource has already been contacted about the pole.

truck 3 year responding to 76. The 76 Hall Street. It's going to be apartment 1A1 Alpha. For a female, difficulty breathing.

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1: 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We're coming from 400-400 Lower Hampton. 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

0: 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Fire headquarters calling fire alarm from Water Interject.
1: 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Fire headquarters, you're loud and clear, sir. Good morning.
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1: 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Engine 2 Charlie receives. 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

0: 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This is ambulance. We also have East Brookfield ALS responding. Party possibly still having a seizure. Caller's not sure if he's out of it or still experiencing one.
1: Thank you very much.

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2: 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Let's go to the
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I'm getting a left on board.

Southbound 100 South Loomis Street. Possible gas leak. The gas smell by water heater. And Southbound 100 South Loomis Street for a possible gas leak from the water heater.

0: 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If you want.
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0: 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Reveal a smoke detector, no indication of smoke and fire. 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
1: 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I'm going to have you send engine 2 to back up the medic at 2207.
0: Fire alarm has that. Engine 3 routing 4 Carla, engine 2 secondary for the medic 2207.

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0: Central 2, Station 2, Rescue 2, respond to 586 Mill Street, apartment number 11, B Bravo. 69-year-old female with a tube in her kidney and it's plugged. 586 Mill Street, 11, B Bravo.

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1: You're on arrival for Carla Audible, and nothing showing. 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

0: 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Engine 1, respond to 55 Cooper Street, Agawam North, A Alpha Wing, room 107, B Bravo. 65-year-old female with shortness of breath and pain in her arm. 55 Cooper Street, Agawam North, I will work on mutual aid.
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Central to Station 1, Engine 1, if you can respond. First respond, New Agawam North, 55 Cooper, A-Wing, room 101, for elderly female with a complaint of right hip pain. Flight to Springfield is in mutual aid.

0: That's all to Station 2, Engine 2. Engine 2, respond to 374 Main Street. Medical alarm for an 80-year-old female. Question with assist. No reported injuries. We have Long Meadow responding for mutual aid. 374 Main Street.
1: Beacon Drive again, 114 Beacon Drive for the 18-year-old male with his leg muscle that is stuck and cannot move. Something to gather more information, there's a bit of a barrier. Again, 114 Beacon Drive at 1144.
2: Should be clear enough shortly with a refusal, probably take that Heritage Hall call. 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
4: Where is it?
5: Long Meadow Heavy Route, Engine 1, go ahead.
2: Howard, I'm here. Where would you like us?
5: Okay, until I can get a rescue clear, I'm going to first respond to 55 Cooper Aguam North 101 for a complaint of hip pain. We have left side and route for mutual aid.

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1: 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Again, that's 879 Boston Road in the area of Mr. 10 for the accident with injuries.

0: 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Telephone's on. Sheriff One, you responded to 21 Salem Street, apartment 2 Bravo for the medical for a 28-year-old male who passed out but is awake now.
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0: GQ's responding. 38 Murphy Circle.
1: Received a fire alarm was called in by the resident. He reports no smoke or fire, no symptoms of CO poisoning. He should be evacuating, awaiting your arrival. Unknown if there's other activations in that complex or if it's just that one townhome.
0: Received.
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0: Chief 2 is going to be on scene. Single story, residential occupancy. Nothing shown investigating. Chief 2 will be command.
1: Receive Chief 2, I have you on scene. Nothing showing from exterior. Chief 2 will have command.
2: 577 on that 40.
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0: Southwick Fire, stand by for mutual aid to Westfield. Southwick Fire, respond mutual aid to the city of Westfield, 88 Lockhouse Road. Going to be for an evaluation of a 14-year-old male. PD is on scene. Patient was out of control and screaming. They're looking for an evaluation. Once again, city of Westfield, 88 Lockhouse Road.
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1: 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Sir, you can recall that mutual aid Westfield had an ambulance free up.
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0: Pontiac Truck 1. Engine 1, you and Truck 1 are responding to 98 Cornell Street in the 8th District. Going to be for a residential fire alarm.
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0: Chief 2 is in service turning.
1: We see clear in service returning.
2: 577-Chief 2. But it's just got a fire alarm in for 47 Elm Street, the Victory Store, for the front casement detector, engine 3 and power responding.
0: Received. I will go over there and assist them with that.

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0: 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We can take that 47 to 49 Elm Street. We're back to quarters.
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Rescue 1 respond to 50 Cardinal Drive, Quail Run, in the hallway outside of 315. The 70-year-old female that fell, unknown injuries. 50 Cardinal Drive, Quail Run.

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1: 22.
0: This one also will be an accidental activation from cooking. Hold. System's been reset. Chief 2 from service attending.
1: Thank you.
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0: Alarm to engine 3. Updated address is going to be 5757 Allen Street, Londromax. Rooster.
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0: 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It's going to be in the 8th District, 71-year-old female, which I think.
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0: 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That's number 267 Hamden Road. Caller states he believes he has low sodium, dizzy, lethargic.
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0: Central to Station 1, Rescue 1, Rescue 1, respond to 13 Fernwood Drive for the 81-year-old female that fell and cannot get up. 13 Fernwood for the fall.
1: You're having her

0: 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Truck 3. Respond to 167 Reaper Terrace. 2-4. Medical.
1: Springfield Street for the male party who fell off a stool. Unknown if he's conscious. Take 5.

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Fire alarm at truck 3. 167, that's 167 Lee for Terrace, second floor, 14-year-old male having a seizure.

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0: I'm in it too.
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0: 56, that's 56 Glenvale Street. It's going to be a 40-year-old male with chest pain.
2: In two-story brick apartment structure, nothing showing, we'll be investigating into 7th Command.
0: Two-story brick, nothing showing, investigating. 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Truck 3.

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He is awake now. 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
2: 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They're working on passing it now.
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0: 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For the fire alarm, zone 022, no description given. 794 Springfield Street.
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0: 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Nothing showing. RG2, I'll come in.
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0: With truck 4 to 1284 Boston Road. It's going to be the Aldi's. Calling states are in the store and they smell a weird smell, unknown if it's gas and unknown exactly where it's coming from. They did not evacuate the building yet.
1: In the street. Fire alarm. Is this a worker from the store, or is this someone that was shopping in the store?
0: It's going to be a worker named Sean. I'll show meet you.
1: Shoot.
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4: They're still working on placing that male under arrest and transporting him back to the station. They provided about a 15-minute ETA.
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0: 25 is spot 9, Maple Street, number 9, Maple, and the post acute. 65-year-old female bleeding from her tumor.
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0: Ning 9 Maple, did we get a unit number and bed by chance?
1: That's going to be the B Bravo 1, Bravo 1, and the bed will be 118 A Alpha. So Bravo 1, 118 A Alpha.
0: Copy, thank you.
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1: All right, see Medic 1 on scene. 1520. 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

0: 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Again, that is 2309 Main Street. It's going to be at the entrance for a 33-year-old male, abnormal breathing.
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0: 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Again, that is 103 Pilgrim Road. It's going to be for a 45-year-old female, chest pain, difficulty breathing.
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0: received 991. We'll put you in Route 27 Bennett. Just a heads up. The alarm company called back advising they made contact with the resident who requested cancellation, saying it was just a culinary incident.
1: Did I join fire alarm just to confirm you're canceling the call?

0: 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If you could still respond to confirm.
1: Edge 1, copy.

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0: Just an update, Signal 5 is on scene, confirming it was a culinary incident involving an air fryer, no active fire.
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1: We're back. This is Dr. Taylor. 20 Delta Trail, crossing the Liberty Road. 70-year-old male.

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1: 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Again, that is 37 Jasper Street. For an elderly male that fell down the stairs.
0: Truck 3
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0: U Truck 1 and Chief 1 are responding to 122 Chestnut Street. Again, that is 122 Chestnut Street. You have a Zone 1 general fire alarm. Engine 2, you're responding to the intersection of Parker Street and Mallow Hill Road. Again, that is Parker and Mallow Hill. It's for a two-car MVA with injuries, and one of the vehicles is smoking.
1: Do we see if you can put us on scene?
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0: you are responding to 786 Wilbraham Road. 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We have a firearm indicating fire panel.
1: 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What do we have?
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0: Engine 2.
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1: We'll give them a call. 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
1: What engine 2?
0: We're trying to clear this house up here. 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
1: And so you got readings there, you're going to need a truck with a fan.

0: 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Engine 2's on scene over there for the CO alarm. 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
1: Central to Station 1, Rescue 1. Take the response, 5555 Cooper Street. Meet Charlie Wing, room 124 Bravo. The 70-year-old male, altered mental status. He is conscious.
0: Zero, 1, 9, 6, 5, 2. And your on scene is 1851.
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1: 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This was called in by an Amazon delivery person. She reports the smell of gas got stronger and more intense as she got up to the front door. Reports there is a vehicle in the driveway, but it doesn't appear that anybody's home.
0: Okay, receive.

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0: 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That should be unintentional due to cooking. Apartment 1 in 63 Florida.
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2: 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Chart 3, I have you on scene. I'll get an EPA.

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3: 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Just correct that, Jeff.

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0: Rescue 1, 1944.
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0: We're going to be back in quarters. Can we please get traffic?
1: 3-2.